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0: Brittany, before you go, there's something I want you to have.
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Sunny, a high of 79 for the day. Mostly clear tonight. Lows of 56. Friday, sunny skies and a high of 82. Currently, we're at 63. Nate, April, and you in the morning on 102.5 WIOG.

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0: The 56 for a low, and then tomorrow, sunny skies and a high of 82. 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That's a look at your WIOG weather. Yeah.
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0: It's Nate from Nate and April in the Morning. Coming up tomorrow, we've got your keyword to get qualified to see Tame Impala in Denver just after 6 o'clock. Plus, your last chance to score a $20 gift card to Charlotte's Book Nook of Frankenmuth around 8:20.
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It's on the way. 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

0: It's Nate from Nate and April in the morning. Coming up tomorrow, we've got your keyword to get qualified to see Tame Impala in Denver just after 6 o'clock. 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

0: It's Nate from Nate and April in the Morning. Coming up tomorrow, we've got your keyword to get qualified to see Tame Impala in Denver just after 6 o'clock. 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